Keep your knees pressed out over your toes. For heaven's sake, don't let your knees roll in. Elbows are bent. Twist that waist. Pull that stomach in. Weight is forward. Swing right and left. Right and left. Two more. Right and left. Right and left. Now lunge right and left. Bend your right knee and your left knee. Hands are on your shoulders, elbows out to the side. Lunge right and left. Try to keep your hips facing front as you turn your chest toward the right knee and left knee. Lunge right and left. Work those thighs and waist. And now lunge lower. Don't just throw yourself around. This is a very controlled movement. Keep those elbows up and left. Lunge right and left. Work those thighs now. Feel it in your waist. Lunge right and left. Right and left. Lower your arms. Knees are bent and shift your weight. Right, left. Right, left. Hips swing. Right, left. Right, left. Keep those knees bent and begin to bring your feet together. Right, left.

0: One song is really made up of many separate parts, many completely different sorts of instruments.
1: Somnambulé, vous écoutez FIP 93.1.

Ladies and gentlemen, here's the man. I mean the man. The sensational. The incomparable. The dynamic Bobby Bland.

Yeah, ladies and gentlemen, still with you. At this juncture, we're going to play you a very cool number. And let's go.

I swallow all the crackers and wild. Brought in 600 troops out here, brand new to see them crushed with fear. Essex fought back with 1,000 rounds, and New Orleans was a changing town. And rat-a-tat-tat-tat-tat-tat was the only sound. Yeah, bring on the stone rifles to knock down walls. Bring on the elephant guns. Bring on the helicopters to block out the sun. Yeah, made the devil want to holler, because 8 was dead and 12 was down. And cries for freedom were a brand new sound. New York, Chicago, Frisco, L.A., justice was served and the unjust were afraid.

Slow down for merchants. Give them good chat, that's the service. I ain't never questioning my purpose. Surplus. Even at a young age, the grades wasn't perfect, but Tess got murdered. Wordsmith. 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

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And Sugar Ray was there too to battle for her in the ring.

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0: Hull. It's Hull. As in Hulls. 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Andy Warhol. 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

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See you a we from the sheet, and we usually keep it so briefly. Reach for my brief CPR. 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Make it.